0: Life Sounds.
1: That's entertainment right there. That's beautiful. Thanks, baby. I've got one of these. I'll give it you back.

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0: Yeah.
1: No, it isn't.
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Oh, why you drink champagne? It tastes just like cherry cola. She walked up to me and she asked me to dance. I

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1: Life songs.
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3: 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What's up, you guys?

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Are there any girls in the house tonight? Are there any women in the house tonight? 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Are there any girls in the house tonight? There you are. All right, girls. I want you to say, what's love got to do with it? You say,

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1: 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Is that my cue to shut off? Do you like that? Huh?

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There's an old man sitting next to me, making love to his tonic.

That's entertainment right there. That's beautiful. Thanks, baby. I've got one of these. I'll give it you back.

0: Life Songs.
1: I could lie awake just to hear you breathing. Watch you smile while you are sleeping.